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1: Thousands of lives wasting away. People living from day to day. It's a challenge just staying alive. Cause in the ghetto,

0: RCF, la playlist chrétienne.
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